0: Welcome to English World, a place where learning English is fun.
1: I am Guo Wenjie.
0: And I'm Mark.
1: Do you want to learn English better?
0: Well, you've come to the right place.
1: 马可跟郭文杰在英语世界带您开开心心学英语。
0: Stay tuned. Well, hello and welcome once again to English World.
1: 欢迎您来到英语世界。
0: We are your radio friends, Mark.
1: And 文杰。
0: Mm-hmm. Today our lesson topic is, where is your home?
1: 今天这一课带给您的主题呢是Where is your home? 你家在哪儿?
0: So, Wenjie,、you should know that our producer Josh is buying a house.
1: 啊、oh, 对了我们节目制作人呢、Josh 要买房子了。
0: And the closing is in just a few weeks.
1: 哇、wow, 再过几个星期就要成交了呢。That's great.
0: But this is his first time buying a house.
1: 他呢是首次购买房子的。
0: And you can tell he's really excited about it.
1: 他非常的兴奋的。This means that he will become a homeowner.
0: That's right. He'll learn all about being a homeowner.
1: 他将拥有自己的房子成为有屋主的人呢。
0: For the first time ever, he'll have his own place.
1: 他有个属于自己的地方。
0: And hopefully a bed with a sofa.
1: 有自己的床跟沙发。
0: And a place where he can invite his friends over anytime he wants.
1: 他随时呢都可以邀请朋友呢来家里坐一坐的。Hey, no wonder.
0: Huh? No wonder what?
1: No wonder he is all smiles recently. 难怪他近日来啊是满面春风呢。
0: Well, that's true. I'm really happy for him.
1: Me too. 我们都很为他高兴的。Congratulations, Josh.
0: It's time for a review in a flash.
1: 及时复习。
0: Josh is buying a house.
1: Josh 要买房子了。
0: He is a first-time buyer.
1: 他是首次买房。
0: The closing date is approaching.
1: 成交的日子快到了。
0: He will become a homeowner.
1: 他将成为有屋一族的人。
0: He is all smiles recently.
1: 他近来是满面春风。Mark, I think your home is nearby here, right?
0: Ah, that's right. It's about a 20-minute drive.
1: 马可的家呢，离这儿不远了，开车只要20分钟呢。
0: But Wenjie, I think your home is a little further away, is that right?
1: Yes, 我家呢是在比较远的地方啊。I have been living there for almost 20 years.
0: Oh, really?
1: Yes.
0: That's a long time.
1: 是啊，我在那个家呢，已经住了快20年了呢。
0: For me, I've moved2 times in the last 10 years.
1: Wow, 马可在过去十年内呢就搬了两次家呢。
0: And actually, this is quite common in the United States.
1: 哦，他说呢，这在美国是很普遍的。
0: People move around a lot.
1: 人们是常常搬家呢。So, which one do you consider home?
0: Well, of course, the one I'm living in right now.
1: 哦，他认为呢，现今他住的地方呢是他的家。But for me, you know, Mark, I still miss and dream of my childhood home. 我到现在还是会想，会梦到童年的家。
0: Well, I'm sure that you have a lot of old memories of that place.
1: 是啊，在那儿呢，有许多过往的往事回忆呢。
0: And I can tell you are homesick.
1: Ah, yes, I am homesick. 我有思乡病。
0: It's time for fun with idioms.
1: 趣味谚语。
0: For a man's house is his castle.
1: For a man's house is his castle. 一个男人的房屋就是他的城堡。
0: There is no place like home.
1: There is no place like home. 没有任何地方像家那么美好。
0: Home is where the heart is.
1: Home is where the heart is. 你心所在之处就是你的家。
0: For a man's house is his castle.There is no place like home, and home is where the heart is. Home is a place where we live.
1: Home 那是一个我们所居住的地方。
0: It's a place of refuge and comfort.
1: 是一个提供庇护跟舒适的地方。
0: Where we are loved and accepted.
1: 是我们觉得被爱、被接纳的地方。
0: Well, coming up next, we bring you today's everyday dialogue.
1: 紧接着是今天的每日绘画。
0: Annie and Ruth live in two different towns.
1: Annie 跟 Ruth 呢，他们住在不同的城市。
0: And they haven't seen each other for quite a while.
1: 两个人呢，好久没见面了。
0: So Annie decides to pay Ruth a visit.
1: Annie 呢，就决定要去探望 Ruth.
0: Let's listen in on their conversation.
1: 我们一起来听他们的对话。
2: Hi Annie, come on in.
3: Thank you, I have wanted to visit. Now I am finally here.
2: I am glad you made the trip. Make yourself at home.
3: Wow, I like your place. It's very homey.
2: Thanks. Actually, most of the stuff is secondhand.
3: But still, you've arranged everything so nicely.
2: Well, you can take it easy. I have some cookies I baked this morning.
3: Homemade cookies? How wonderful. I can't wait to taste them.
0: In this dialogue, there's a phrase, make yourself at home.
1: 这段绘画里呢有一个词 make yourself at home.
0: This means to be free, like one is at home.
1: 这个意思呢是、没有拘束自由自在的像在自己家一样。
0: And there's also a word homey, spelled H-O-M-E-Y. Homey means comfortable, like being in a home.
1: 另外有个字呢 homey, homey 的意思呢是像在家一样的舒适。
0: Okay, now let's go through today's everyday dialogue now and understand it better.
1: 现在呢，我们来帮助您明白绘画的内容。
2: Hi, Annie. Come on in.
0: Hi, Annie. Come on in.
1: Annie, 你好，请进。
3: Thank you. I have wanted to visit. Now I am finally here.
0: Thank you. I have wanted to visit. Now I am finally here.
1: 谢谢，我一直想要来看你，现在我终于来了。
2: I am glad you made the trip. Make yourself at home.
0: I am glad you made the trip. Make yourself at home.
1: 我很高兴你能够拨空前来，请不要拘束啊，自己来啊。
3: Wow, I like your place. It's very homey.
0: Wow, I like your place. It's very homey.
1: 哇，我喜欢你这个地方啊，非常的舒适，有家的感觉。
2: Thanks. Actually, most of the stuff is secondhand.
0: Thanks. Actually, most of the stuff is secondhand.
1: 谢谢，其实多半的东西都是二手货呢。
3: But still, you've arranged everything so nicely.
0: But still, you've arranged everything so nicely.
1: 虽然这样，你还是把所有东西都布置得那么好呢。
2: Well, you can take it easy. I have some cookies I baked this morning.
0: Well, you can take it easy. I have some cookies I baked this morning.
1: 你可以慢慢来啊。我去拿一些今天早上烘烤的饼干来啊。
3: Homemade cookies? How wonderful. I can't wait to taste them.
0: Homemade cookies? How wonderful. I can't wait.To taste them.
1: 你自己烤的饼干啊，太好了，我等不及要尝一尝呢。
0: Well, Wenjie, it sounds like Annie and Ruth will have a good time together.
1: 看来 Annie 跟 Ruth 会有很好的时光。
0: Let's review their dialogue now once again.
1: 我们再次来复习每日绘画。
2: Hi, Annie. Come on in.
3: Thank you. I have wanted to visit. Now I am finally here.
2: I am glad you made the trip.Make yourself at home.
3: Wow, I like your place. It's very homey.
2: Thanks. Actually, most of the stuff is secondhand.
3: But still, you've arranged everything so nicely.
2: Well, you can take it easy. I have some cookies I baked this morning.
3: Homemade cookies? How wonderful. I can't wait to taste them.
0: Sometimes home is not necessarily a building.
1: 家并不一定呢是一个建筑物。
0: Home is where your heart is.
1: 家乃是你心所在之处。
0: It can be a period of time.
1: 家呢可以是一段时光。
0: Or it can be a special person.
1: 或者呢是某个特别的人。
0: Does this ring a bell for you?
1: 那说到这儿，你是否想到谁了？
0: In the Bible, Moses was inspired to write Psalm 90.
1: 在圣经里呢，摩西有感而发就写下了诗篇九十篇。
0: And this is what it says.
1: 底下呢是他的话。
0: It's time for the verse of the week.
1: 每周金句。
0: Lord, you have been our dwelling place throughout all generations.
1: 主啊，你世世代代做我们的居所。
0: Before the mountains were born,
1: 诸山未曾生出。
0: Or you brought forth the earth and the world.
1: 地与世界你未曾造成。
0: From everlasting to everlasting, you are God.
1: 从亘古到永远，你是神。
0: Psalm 90 verses 1 and 2.
1: 诗篇九十篇第一、第二节。
0: Lord, you have been our dwelling place throughout all generations. Before the mountains were born, or you brought forth the earth and the world. From everlasting to everlasting, you are God. Psalm 90 verses 1 and 2. God is the God of history.
1: 神是历史的神。
0: Throughout generations and throughout human history,
1: 在人类世世代代的历史里呢，
0: God has been our dwelling place.
1: 神一直是我们的居所。
0: And that means he is our home.
1: 这个意思呢，是他就是我们的家。
0: God is also God of all creation.
1: 神也是创造一切大自然的神。
0: He is eternal.
1: 他是永恒的神。
0: He is over all creation.
1: 他远远地超过所有的创造物。
0: What a great God he is.
1: 他是个多么伟大的神啊。
0: He is our shelter and ultimate home.
1: 神是我们的避难所，是我们最终极的家。
0: God is our dwelling place.
1: 神是我们的居所。
0: God is our home sweet home.
1: 神是我们的美好家乡。
0: Well, listener friends, we hope you enjoyed today's program.
1: 那希望你喜欢今天这一课。
0: Our title was, Where is your home?
1: 我们的主题是你家在哪儿。
0: But now until next time.
1: 那直到下回英语世界的时间。
0: May God bless you.
1: 神祝福您。So long.
0: A1J.
1: Yes.
0: Josh is moving in his new house next month.
1: I know. What should we get him?
0: Well, he needs a lot of stuff. A bed, some dishes, and some furniture.
1: Yeah, yeah. But I think what he needs the most is a wife.
4: 刚才为您播出的是普世佳音制作的《放眼天下》节目。我们的网址是 Chinese 连接线 goodnews.org Chinese 连接线 goodnews.org 下次再会。

0: 那耶稣基督的死使世人因信得以成圣。
1: The death of Jesus Christ allows us to be justified through our faith.
0: 那这个成圣的工作就使我们属于神。
1: And this process of sanctification allows us to belong to God.
0: 那这个成圣的过程也是讲到说，在我们的生命里面有一个改变。
1: Sanctification also implies that there is a turning point in our life.
0: 表示说我们以前是在这个地方，现在我们在这个地方。
1: Before we believe, we may be situated in one place. After we believe, we have to be transformed.
0: 那这个就是分别的意思。
1: And that is the meaning of sanctification.
0: 我举一个例子给大家听。
1: Let me give you an example.
0: 我相信我们大家都有去买菜的经验。
1: I'm sure you have been to supermarket to shop.
0: 哪一个 Super Fresh 或是 Giant 有这个苹果在大减价。
1: And sometimes you go to Super Fresh or Giant and you see apples on sale.
0: 那您看到那个红红这个亮亮的大苹果。
1: You see all these big shining red apples.
0: 通常我们做什么事呢？
1: What do we usually do?
0: 你通常做什么事？
1: What do you usually do?
0: 如果是论个的话呢，你捡大的。
1: If it is sold by count, you pick the biggest one.
0: 那看看这个大的，这个好吃，我们在选。
1: And you pick those and choose those that are really good.
0: 选好了以后呢，你就放在边上。
1: And after you have picked them, you put them aside.
0: 或者你放在那个 plastic 的那个塑胶袋子里面。
1: Or you put it inside a plastic bag.
0: 那现在你就知道说，这些苹果跟这些苹果是分开的。
1: What you are doing is separating those apples from the rest.
0: 那这些是我要的。
1: These are the ones that I want.
0: 啊，这些是我认为是好的。
1: These are the ones that I consider good.
0: 是我选出来。
1: I have selected them.
0: 那这个成圣的意思有这个意思在里面。
1: And sanctification has this meaning.
0: 就是说要把它分别出来。
1: You want to select them and put them aside.
0: 分别出来归神。
1: To be belonging to God.
0: 那这个是圣徒的一个定义。
1: So this could be a, this is a definition of believer.
0: 就是使我们被分别出来归神。
1: That is those who have been separated and sanctified for God.
0: 那第二个，这里下面一句话告诉我们说，蒙召做圣徒的。那蒙召做圣徒的这一句话，应该说使他成为圣的。
1: And in the second part of this verse, it says they are called to be holy.
0: 那这个字里面呢，跟成圣是有同样的意思。
1: And the word holy has a similar meaning to sanctify.
0: 那意思就是说，当一个人被上帝的救恩所拯救的时候，上帝会在他上面盖一个印。
1: So when a person has received the grace of salvation, God has put a seal over him.
0: 那这个印就代表说，这个东西或者这个人属于谁。
1: And a seal is to signify who does the person or the object belong to.
0: 那我们有的东西上面有我们的名字。
1: Some of the objects we put our names on.
0: 就是说你的圣经上有一个名字。
1: Perhaps you have written your names on the Bible.
0: 有一个礼拜天你来做礼拜的时候，匆匆忙走，忘记带你的圣经。
1: And perhaps one Sunday you would forgot and left your Bible in the church.
0: 教会服侍的人看到啊，这个是某某人的名字在上面。
1: And the brothers and sisters here would look at the Bible and saw your name.
0: 然后就知道这个圣经是属于你的。
1: And they know that this Bible belongs to you.
0: 同样的，当上帝来拣选我们的时候，
1: In the same way, when God has selected us,
0: 使我们成为圣洁的意思说，在我们的生命上，在我们的身上盖了一个印。
1: And when He called us to be holy, that means He has put a seal on our life.
0: 这个盖印就让我们表示我们与众不同。
1: And the seals.Distinguishes us from the rest of the people.
0: 跟其他的人不一样。
1: We are now different from the other people.
0: 不是说我们比别人更好。
1: It doesn't imply that we are better than other people.
0: 但是我们好像申请了一个会员证，属于某一个团体一样。
1: But it's more like the fact that you are now a member of an organization.
0: 那在这里是说，我们是属于上帝跟上帝的教会。
1: So here we are told that we now belong to God and His church.
0: 那第三个这个地方讲到什么是圣徒的特征。
1: And the third uniqueness that we talk about here.
0: 那第三个特征就是圣徒是合一的。
1: It's the fact that believers are all united.
0: 那这里说就下面一节，以及所有在各处求告我主耶稣基督之名的，基督是他们的主，也是我们的主。
1: It says that Together with all those everywhere who call on the name of our Lord Jesus Christ, their Lord and ours.
0: 那这里给我们看到说，主耶稣基督是他们的，也是我们的。
1: So here we know that our Lord Jesus belongs to them, it also belongs to us.
0: 那意思就是说，这是两下是属于一的。
1: In other words, they are together in one.
0: 比如说，我的儿子说他是我的父亲。
1: For example, if my son says he is my father,
0: 然后我的女儿说她是我的父亲。
1: And then my daughter also says he is my father.
0: 那这个表示这两个孩子是一家人。
1: Then it implies that these two children come from the same family.
0: 因为他们有同一位父亲。
1: Because they have the common father.
0: 今天我们信徒也是一样，我们有同一位主。
1: Today believers are the same way. We have one common God.
0: 基督是他们的主。
1: And our Lord Jesus Christ.
0: 基督也是我们的主。
1: And Christ is also our Lord.
0: 然后这里说，所有在各处求告主耶稣的名。
1: Together with all those everywhere who call on the name of our Lord Jesus.
0: 那在这一句话里面
1: ，In this phrase,
0: 给我们看到神的教会是各么多么的广泛。
1: It can tell us how big and wide the church of God is.
0: 神的教会是宇宙性的。
1: The church of God is universal.
0: 那这个宇宙性的教会是凡求告主名的人都是一的。
1: It's universal in the sense that everyone who calls upon the name of God is one together.
0: 那这个能够求告主名的原因是因为我们跟主耶稣基督有一个生命的关系。
1: And we can call on the name of our Lord because we have a personal relationship with Christ.
0: 那神在地上设立他的教会。
1: God has established his church on earth.
0: 由他所差的仆人。
1: And he has sent His apostle,
0: 来在根基上做建造的工作
1: to become the foundation of this building.
0: 神所建造的教会
1: a church that is built by God,
0: 使用他所选召的圣徒
1: is built by the selected and believers that he has sanctified.
0: 那这些圣徒是成为圣洁分别为圣有主生命的人
1: These believers have been sanctified, set aside,And has the life from God.
0: 然后这些圣徒不是单独过他自己的生活。
1: And the believers do not live in isolations.
0: 信徒的生活乃是合一的生活。
1: Rather, the believers must live in union together.
0: 圣徒的生活乃是肢体的生活。
1: It is living together as a living body.
0: 那这就是为什么我们会有敬拜的时间。
1: And that is why we come together.For time of worship.
0: 那这是群体的事情。
1: This is a corporate event.
0: 我们有个体也有群体。
1: We have our personal, but we also have our corporate life.
0: 神建立的教会是身体。
1: The church established by God is a body.
0: 那这样的教会，神一定会赐福。
1: And this kind of church will be greatly blessed by God.
0: 第三节说，愿恩惠平安从神我们的父，并主耶稣基督归于你们。
1: In verse 3, it says, Grace and peace to you from God our Father and the Lord Jesus Christ.
0: 那这里保罗用了两个很重要的字眼。
1: Here Paul used two very important words.
0: 那也是在早期的时候，在第一个世纪，他们写信的时候，彼此祝福的一些话语。
1: And those words are commonly used in greetings when they write letters to one another in the first century.
0: 那这两个词就是恩惠跟平安。
1: And those are grace and peace.
0: 那恩惠是什么
1: ？What's grace？
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1: Grace are gifts that are given to us without our laboring。
0: 那恩惠或者恩典也是我们努力劳动也得不到的礼物。
1: Grace is also something that we cannot earn by laboring。
0: 意思就是说，这样的东西是上帝白白给我们的。
1: In other words, grace is something like a gift that is given to us unconditionally by God.
0: 那这个恩惠是什么
1: ？And what is grace?
0: 这个恩惠就是上帝的能力在我们的里面。
1: This grace also means that it is the power of God in us.
0: 那这个能力在我们里面来推动我们来遵行上帝的旨意。
1: And this power of God in us help us to obey the commands of God.
0: 那这个力量不是我们人有的。
1: And this power did not come from ourselves.
0: 所以我们人不能够靠着自己来得救来信神。
1: And that is why we cannot depend upon our own laboring to become saved, to be saved and to be believing God.
0: 我们也不能靠我们自己来做一个好基督徒。
1: We cannot depend upon ourselves to be a good Christian.
0: 乃是要靠上帝的恩典在我们里面。
1: But we must depend upon the grace of God in us.
0: 我们怎么样可以得到恩典？
1: How do we obtain this grace?
0: 圣经说, 神阻挡骄傲的人。
1: The scriptures tells us that God will in peace resist the pride.
0: 如果我们骄傲的时候, 上帝就, 阻挡我们。
1: When we are proud, God will stop us.
0: 当我们骄傲的时候,
1: When we are proud, we will not learn.
0: 当我们骄傲的时候,
1: When we are proud, we think very highly of ourselves. And then we will not be able to receive.
0: 圣经也说, 神赐恩给谦卑的人。
1: The Bible also tells us that God gives grace to those who are humble.
0: 所以当我们谦卑的时候,
1: So when we are humble,
0: 当我们觉得自己无有的时候,
1: when we recognize that we have nothing,
0: 神就可以充满我们,
1: God will fill us.
0: 神的恩典就会临到我们,
1: and the grace of God will come upon us.
0: 下面一个是平安,
1: the second one is peace.
0: 如果是一个蒙恩的人, 就会有平安。
1: A person who has grace will have peace.
0: 平安不是外面的东西。
1: Peace is not something external.
0: 我们看到有的时候看到人外表上好像很平静。
1: Sometimes we saw a person and we think he looks as though he is very calm.
0: 但是他的内心里面却是在那里翻腾。
1: But internally he may have a lot of struggles.
0: 所以平安不是外面的事情。
1: So peace should not be something superficial.
0: 有的时候我们看到外表上好像很混乱。
1: Sometimes we look at a person and he may seem to be very, has a lot of busyness.
0: 好像是在战争的里面。
1: It's as though he's fighting a war.
0: 好像是在狂风大浪的里面,
1: as though he was within a storm.
0: 但是他内心里面却有平安,
1: but in his heart, he has peace.
0: 那这种的平安是上帝才能给我们的。
1: This is the kind of peace that only God can give us.
0: 我很记得有一年在香港有很大的台风。
1: I remember one year in Hong Kong, there was a great typhoon.
0: 那个海浪都冲到这个岸上。
1: Great waves were pounding the shore.
0: 还有一个很大的一只船也被吹到岸上。
1: And there was a great ship that was wrecked.
0: 就在那个时候,
1: And at that time,
0: 我们神学院的院长是位美国宣教士。
1: The president of the seminary that I was at is an American.
0: 他在风雨中, 趴在那个墙的上面, 不是, 附在那个墙的上面, 在那里祷告。
1: Through the storm, he leaned against the wall and prayed.
0: 他的内心有一种平静,
1: he has peace in his heart.
0: 但是他同时也求上帝保护这个墙不要倒下来。
1: But at the same time, he was praying to God to sustain the wall so that it will not fall.
0: 今天我们的平安不是从外表的环境来的。
1: Today, we should not try to get peace from the external elements.
0: 平安是从蒙恩而来。
1: Peace comes from grace.
0: 什么叫做蒙恩典?
1: How do we obtain grace?
0: 蒙恩典就是我们的罪得到赦免。
1: We obtain grace when our sins were forgiven.
0: 当我们的罪得到赦免的时候,
1: When our sins were forgiven,
0: 里面就没有那个控告。
1: Then there's no longer any accusation from within.
0: 当我们里面没有控告的时候,
1: And when there's no accusation,
0: 我们就有平安。
1: We will have peace.
0: 神也是要把这个平安赐给我们。
1: And God wants to give this peace to each one of us.
0: 教会是上帝的教会。
1: The church is the church of God.
0: 教会不是哪一个人的。
1: It does not belong to any person.
0: 虽然是上帝的教会。
1: And even though it is a church of God.
0: 就好像哥林多教会。
1: Just like the church of Corinthians.
0: 哥林多教会里面有很多的问题。
1: That church has many problems.
0: 但是神还是说这个是我的。
1: But God still regard that church as his church.
0: 就好像我们做父母的,
1: Just like those of us who are parents.
0: 有些孩子很调皮,
1: Some of the children may be very naughty.
0: 有些孩子甚至于做犯罪作恶。
1: Some of them even committed crimes.
0: 甚至于抓到监狱里面。
1: Some of them ended up in prison.
0: 父母还要说, 这个是我的孩子。
1: But parents will always recognize them as children.
0: 这是上帝怎么样看他的教会。
1: And this is how God looks at the church.
0: 所以神感动保罗写这封信的时候, 他称这个教会是上帝的教会。
1: So when God inspired Paul to write this letter, he referred to the church as a church of God.
0: 那既然这个教会是上帝的教会,
1: And since this is a church of God,
0: 那不一定是说中华圣经教会,
1: And we not necessarily mean the Chinese Bible church.
0: 所有的教会都是上帝的教会。
1: All the churches belong to God.
0: 那如果上, 教会是上帝的教会,
1: And if the church is the church of God,
0: there are
1: three things we can do. First, we must love the church. Love our brothers and sisters. So that we may be united.
0: And the
1: second thing we can do is to belong to a church.
0: 来到一个地方, 找到一个教会, 很久你不感觉归属。
1: I know some of you have come to a church, have been for a long time, and yet you do not feel a sense of belonging.
0: 那也许是教会对你的关爱不够。
1: Perhaps the church has not shown enough love to you,
0: 或者说你还没有习惯。
1: Or perhaps you have not gotten used to the church.
0: 不管原因怎么样,
1: but regardless of the reasons,
0: 神是要我们在一个地方,
1: God wants us to be in a place
0: 在所在的地方,
1: that in the local area that he wants us to belong to a church.
0: 当我们属于一个教会的时候,
1: and when we belong to a church,
0: 表示教会对你要负责任,
1: it implies that the church has a responsibility to
0: 也表示你向教会负责任,
1: it also means that you now have a responsibility towards the church.
0: 这样子彼此就可以建立,
1: then we can build each other up.
0: 第三, 如果这个教会是上帝的教会, 我们就应该服侍教会。
1: And thirdly, since this is a church of God, we must serve the church.
0: 在美国很流行的一个说法就是 20%的人做80%的工作。
1: In America, there's a common saying that 20% of the people do 80% of the work.
0: 在商场上他们说这个是真实的。
1: And in the commercial world, that is true.
0: 他说你去一个超级市场,
1: let's say if you go into a supermarket,
0: 在这个超级市场里面, 大概只有20%的东西是常常被人买的。
1: If you go into the supermarket, you will find that only 20% of the goods are commonly purchased.
0: 那大概有80%的东西是摆样子。
1: And the other 80% were just on the shelf for show.
0: 不是经常被人买去。
1: They are not frequently bought by the consumers.
0: 那我相信我们教会不应该被这种的观念所限制。
1: I believe that we should not be confined by those concepts in our church.
0: 几年前我们做过一个调查。
1: Several years ago, we conducted a survey.
0: 70%的弟兄姐妹有参与教会某一些方面的侍奉。
1: We found that about 70% of the brothers and sisters took part in some ministries.
0: 这个数字我们感谢神。
1: For these numbers, we give thanks to God.
0: 但是我们希望还是有更多的弟兄姐妹能够一起来服侍。我们希望在神的家里面每个人都有事做。
1: But we hope that in the house of God, everyone is always employed.
0: 因为我们是服侍永生神的教会。
1: Because we are a church that serves the everlasting God.
0: 我们一起祷告。
1: Let us pray.
0: 天父，我们感谢你在你的圣旨意里面，在地上设立你的教会。
1: Our Heavenly Father, we thank you that in your will you have established the church on earth.
0: 教会是属于你的。
1: The church is your church.
0: 教会也是你所拣选的人组成的。
1: And the church is composed of believers who have been selected by you.
0: 教会在地上为你发光，做福音的灯台。
1: The church is a light on earth, the light of the gospel in the world.
0: 我们感谢你给我们有这个福分，能够成为身体上的一部分。
1: We thank you for giving us the privilege to become part of this body.
0: 让我们大家能够同心建造。
1: Help us to build up one another.
0: 使主的教会得以建立。
1: So that your church may be firmly established.
0: 主耶稣的名得以高举。
1: And the name of Jesus Christ be highly exalted.
0: 万人来归向主耶稣。
1: And all people come to know you.
0: 我们这样祷告祈求，奉靠耶稣基督的圣名。
1: We pray all this in the name of Jesus Christ.
0: Amen.
2: Amen. 由圣经广播网编辑播出。

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1: When we lift up the name of the Lord, it will also lift up our spirit.
0: 我们一起祷告。
1: Shall we pray?
0: 天父，我们感谢你，给我们有机会来朝见你。
1: Heavenly Father, we do give thank you for allowing us to come and worship you.
0: 感谢你赐给我们真理的话语。
1: Thank you for the word of truth.
0: 也感谢你赐给我们圣灵做我们的保惠师，引导我们。
1: And thank you for the Holy Spirit who serves as our comforter.
0: 愿你今天早晨再次向我们心灵的深处说话。
1: Speak to the depth of our hearts once again this morning, O Lord.
0: 听见你自己的声音。
1: That we will hear your very only voice.
0: 我们这样感谢祷告，奉耶稣基督圣名。
1: And we offer our prayer in the name of Jesus Christ.
0: Amen. Amen.如果我问大家说你孩子心目中的英雄是谁，你会怎么回答？
1: If I should answer the question, who do you think your child's hero is, how would you respond?
0: 如果去他的房间看看他房子里面贴的照片是谁的 poster 是谁的，你会说是谁？
1: If we're going to go into your child's room and see what kind of posters he puts up, how would you respond?
0: 在美国是一个制造英雄的国家。
1: United States is a country where heroes are made.
0: 很多英雄都在这里被制造。
1: There are a lot of them who have been made in the past decades.
0: 也使很多人仰慕他们的成就。
1: And thousands of people look up to them because of what they had accomplished.
0: 但是在最近这一段时间里面，我们看到好像一个一个的英雄。衰落的时候
1: and yet we also seem to be witnessing the fall of one hero after another in the recent days and years.
0: 我们听到 Michael Jackson 的事情
1: we heard about what happened to Michael Jackson.
0: 我们听到 Magic Johnson 的事情
1: to Magic Johnson.
0: 我们听到 O.J. Simpson 的事情
1: and O.J. Simpson.
0: 那如果我们去研究他们这些人的生平
1: if we should study their lives.
0: 也许我们可以知道一个很重要的关键
1: Perhaps we can discern a very important key
0: 那就是这些人跟他们父亲的关系
1: And that is their relationship with their own father
0: 那他们有成就的一面
1: Yes, they have the brilliant side of their career accomplishments
0: 但是他们不能够维持成功的那个程度
1: But they're not able to maintain and stay at the apex.
0: 都在还算年轻的时候开始倒下去。
1: And their fall actually started while they were still relatively young.
0: 他们的生活，他们的生命，给人提起来的时候，都感觉到我们不要提。
1: And the lives and the lifestyle are not something they will be proudly proud in talking about.
0: 也许我们可以有很多的事情来恭敬我们的父亲。
1: There are many things we can do to honor our fathers.
0: 我们感激他们对我们的爱顾。
1: We thank them for their care.
0: 供应我们生活的需要。
1: For meeting the daily needs of our lives.
0: 我们能够有今天，也是他们在我们身上投资很多。
1: And the fact that we are here today is testified to the fact that then they have invested a great deal in our lives.
0: 但是如果我们再想想这个世代的时候
1: But if we look at our day and age,
0: 我们好像感觉这个世代越来越糟糕。
1: It is as if this generation is going nowhere but downhill.
0: 我们可以说是世风日下。
1: We can say that it is going downhill.
0: 那个道德一直沦丧。
1: There's a moral decline.
0: 那谁要扶起这种改变社会改变人心的这种工作
1: And God has put this burden to our heart that we have to revive our generation.
0: 我相信我们做基督徒的父亲有这样的责任
1: Now, especially as Christian fathers, we have this obligation.
0: 因此我想到一个问题说我们做父亲的能够给我们儿女什么
1: So I thought of a question. As fathers,What can we give our children?
0: 而我们给他们的东西能够有永恒的价值。
1: What can we give them that will have eternal value?
0: 前两天我听收音机的时候，有一个广播员这样说。
1: And the announcer said this on the radio program when I was listening one day.
0: 他说我的孙子要来看我。
1: He said my grandson wants to come and see me.
0: 然后我马上有一节圣经进到我的脑子里。
1: Immediately a Bible verse entered into my mind.
0: 这一节圣经就是约翰一书二章十七节。
1: And this is 1 John chapter 2, verse 17.
0: 他说，这节圣经说, 这世界跟其上的情欲,
1: He said the world and its desires will pass away.
0: 唯有遵行神旨意的,
1: but the man who does the will of the Father will live forever.
0: 今天我们做父亲的要把什么东西给我们的孩子, 要把什么东西遗留传给他们。
1: What kind of legacy are you going to leave behind for your children or grandchildren as a father?
0: 今天早上我选的经文是哥罗西书三章。 18节到第4章第1节
1: The Bible passage I've selected this morning is found in the Colossians chapter 3 verse 18 to chapter 4 verse 1
0: 那这一段圣经是讲到家庭里面的生活
1: And this passage talks about the life at home
0: 那这一段圣经里面讲到6种人
1: And talks about 6 kinds of persons
0: 讲到你们做妻子的
1: The wives
0: 你们做丈夫的,
1: the husbands,
0: 你们做儿女的,
1: the children,
0: 你们做父亲的,
1: the fathers,
0: 你们做仆人的,
1: the slaves,
0: 你们做主人的,
1: and the masters.
0: 可以说这边是3对,
1: and so if they're paired up into 3 pairs.
0: 那这6种人里面,
1: and among these 6 types of persons,
0: 那最少有一种人是3种责任都有的,
1: at least there's one that can fall into 3 that has, wears 3 hats at the same time.
0: 那就是做丈夫的,
1: and that's the husbands.
0: 那做父亲的,
1: the fathers.
0: 如果你要做父亲的话,
1: if you're going to be father,
0: 我们首先要做丈夫,
1: first you have to be husband.
0: 你知道今天世界颠倒了, 先做父亲才做丈夫。
1: And the world has turned around, and now some people are they become fathers before they were husbands.
0: 第三个是要做主人的。
1: And thirdly, you have to be a master.
0: 当然这个人也可以做仆人。
1: And of course, you can be a servant.
0: 但是我选择做主人这个角色。
1: But I've chosen the role of the master.
0: 意思就是说这一个男人,
1: and saying that this man,
0: 他是一个丈夫,
1: he is a husband,
0: 他也是一个父亲,
1: he is a father,
0: 他也是一个主人,
1: and he is also a master.
0: 这样一个人他要怎么样扮演这些角色?
1: How is he going to play this multi-role model?
0: 那这些角色里面他能够带给他儿女什么?
1: What can he bring to his children as each of these role models?
0: 那在这3个角色里面我觉得一个父亲
1: And I believe a father can bring to his children 3 things.
0: 第一个,
1: First, he can bring this sense of security to his children.
0: 第二,
1: and secondly, he can bring a sense of significance to his
0: 第三,
1: children. And thirdly, he can bring this sense of respect to his children.
0: 那我们先看第一种的第一样的东西, 这个父亲可以带给他的儿女。
1: Let's look at the first thing that a father can bring to his children.
0: 那就是安全感。
1: The sense of security.
0: 什么地方能够使小孩子感觉最安全?
1: Where do children find to be safest?
0: 那就是在一个家里面, 他的父亲, 他的母亲, 彼此相爱。
1: And that is in a home, where he finds his father and mother loving each other. When there's a harmonious living at home,
0: 你会看到这个孩子的面上呈现着无限的笑容。
1: And you see that this children will display a smile that cannot be wiped away.
0: 我们做丈夫的做妻子的会吵架。
1: Yes, there will be arguments and quarrels between husband and wives.
0: 当你跟你的太太或你的先生吵架的时候,
1: When you are quarreling,
0: 我们的注意力可能是在夫妻之间,
1: maybe our attention is on each other.
0: 如果你有小孩,
1: but if you have children,
0: 你下次吵架的时候,
1: next time you get into an argument,
0: 你看看你小孩子脸上的表情,
1: take a peek at the facial expression of your children.
0: 有的时候父亲或者母亲大声喊的时候,
1: as we are yelling at each other,
0: 谁哭?
1: Who cries first?
0: 小孩子哭,
1: the children.
0: 这个就是说, 当你家庭里面没有和谐的时候,
1: when there's a lack of harmony in the family,
0: 小孩子就有恐惧,
1: then it brings fear to the
0: 他有恐惧是因为他没有安全感,
1: because he has lost a sense of security.
0: 他不知道他在什么地方,
1: he's at a loss as to what place he was at.
0: 所以圣经对丈夫这样说,
1: and that's why the Bible says to husbands,
0: 你们做丈夫的要爱你们的妻子,
1: Husbands, love your wives.
0: 不可苦待他们。
1: And do not be harsh with them.
0: 这里告诉我们说, 做丈夫的有的时候会苦待他的妻子。
1: In other words, husbands are sometimes harsh toward their wives.
0: 有的时候, 大概有时候不是有时候。
1: Well, maybe it's not just always. Sometimes, it's always.
0: 有的丈夫对妻子非常的不好。
1: Some of the husbands are very harsh.
0: 用很多很多无理的方法来对待他妻子。
1: Because there are many unreasonable ways you can treat your wife.
0: 你知道我们在家里面我们需要有双亲。
1: You know, we need both parents in the family.
0: 如果上帝要你做丈夫的，担负起一家的一家之主的责任。
1: If it's God's will for you to shoulder up the responsibility as a father in the household,
0: 要供养家里面的需要。
1: And to supply the needs of the family.
0: 这也是圣经的吩咐。
1: And that is also a biblical command.
0: 神对亚当说，你要劳苦满面才得糊口。
1: And that's why God said to Adam that you have to labor and you have to eat by the sweat of your brow.
0: 然后神将这个养育生养儿女的事情责任交给太太。
1: And then he has also committed this responsibility of not just giving birth to children but also raising them up.
0: 这个并不是说先生丈夫没有责任。
1: Now, not saying that the husbands are not responsible for the rearing of children.
0: 生孩子的事情神给了女人。
1: But God has delegated the right of childbirth to women.
0: 如果神把这个养家的责任赐给了丈夫。
1: If God has given the child support, the family support role to the husband.
0: 那我们就应该让妻子在家里面能够尽她应该尽的本分。
1: Then we ought to be able to let the wives to fulfill their responsibilities at home.
0: 而不是在你经济没有需要的时候逼你的太太出去上班。
1: And not trying to convince your wife to go outside to work when there's no absolute need financially.
0: 有些太太不愿意出去上班。
1: There are wives that do not want to work outside of the home.
0: 这个不是我今天早上要谈的。
1: Now, this is not the subject that I want to talk about this morning.
0: 意思说不可苦待妻子有很多方法。
1: There are many ways that we can practice this. Do not treat your wife harshly.
0: 妻子很难过。
1: And there are ways that you can make her feel bad.
0: 圣经这里告诉我们说要爱你们的妻子。
1: The Bible says love your wives.
0: 这是正面的方法。
1: And this is the positive way.
0: 我们做孩子的父亲怎么样来爱孩子的母亲？
1: As the father of the children, how do we love the mother of our children?
0: 简单的建议三个方面。
1: There are three simple recommendations.
0: 第一个就是对你孩子的母亲，你要对她专一。
1: First of all, you owe her your fidelity and loyalty.
0: 意思就是说，这个孩子的妈妈是你心目中最重要的一个女人。
1: In other words,the mother of your children ought to be the woman that you owe all your allegiance to.
0: 你可能有公司里面的女同事。
1: Yes, you have other women working in the same office as you do.
0: 你也许有姐妹，有姐姐，有妹妹。
1: You have sisters.
0: 也许你有母亲。
1: And maybe the mothers of other children.
0: 那你有 own mother. 这边很多女人在你的周围。
1: And there are many other women around your life.
0: 但是最重要的一个女人是你的太太，孩子的妈。
1: But there's one woman that's most important in your life ought to be your wife, the mother of your children.
0: 我相信，如果一个丈夫你能够实行这个观念
1: ，I believe if a husband can practice this concept,
0: 你会很幸福。
1: You will be a very blessed one.
0: 你的太太知道你爱你。你爱她。
1: Your wife will know that you love her.
0: 我们中国人是不大会表达爱的一个民族。
1: Well, it's been said that the Chinese is a people that does not know how to express our love.
0: 我不晓得我们中间在座的丈夫，你最近一次跟你太太说我爱你是什么时候？
1: I don't know when was the last time the husbands in this audience today last said I love you to your wife.
0: 但是我们虽然不说
1: Well, even though we don't say it verbally,
0: 但是我们的太太知道我们爱她。
1: But our wives ought to know that we love her.
0: 为什么呢？
1: Why?
0: 因为她知道你的心中只有她。
1: Because she will know that you have only her in your heart.
0: 她是你心目中最重要的人。
1: And she is the one most important woman in your life.
0: 当你的孩子 知道夫妻你的父母中间感情是那么融洽的时候。
1: And when your children notice the harmony and the bond that's between their mother and father,
0: 他们自然的就很平静。
1: Naturally, they will be set at ease.
0: 啊，昨天我们董牧师这个主办了一个就怎样防止少年人自杀的一个专题讲座。
1: Yesterday, Pastor Tong organized a seminar on how to prevent teenage suicide.
0: 那么请了一个美国的同工来讲这个专题。
1: Well, we have asked someone who is experienced in this field of counseling to speak to us.
0: 其中他提到一件事情，就是说，在美国少年人中，企图自杀的小孩子有71%是从离婚或者分居的家庭出。
1: And he cited one fact that is 71% of the teenagers who have attempted to commit suicide come from broken families.
0: 所以家庭没有温暖。
1: If there's no feeling the warmth in the family,
0: 小孩在家里没有安全感。
1: Where if they don't find security in the family,
0: 他们对活下去就不感兴趣。
1: Then they would not be interested in living on.
0: 这个讲员也说，他们不是要想要死，而是不想活。
1: And then the speaker also said that it's not that they wanted to die, but that they were not interested to live.
0: 所以父亲，你能给孩子什么？
1: So as fathers, what can you give your children?
0: 我们可以给孩子一个安全感。
1: We can give them the sense of security.
0: 那就是要爱孩子的妈。
1: And that is, we can do it by loving the mother of your children.
0: 她是你生命中最重要的女人。
1: She is the most important woman in your life.
0: 第二个，她是神所给你特别的礼物。
1: Secondly, she is a special gift that God has given you.
0: 今天我们进入婚姻的关系。
1: When we enter into a marital relationship,
0: 我们必须要清楚知道是上帝的带领。
1: We must be very sure that this is indeed arranged by God.
0: 我们不要为结婚而结婚。
1: Don't get married for the sake of marriage.
0: 我们不要跟一个错误的人结婚。
1: Do not marry the wrong person.
0: 如果这个人不是上帝给你的。
1: And if this is not someone that God has chosen for you.
0: 如果你心里面有保留。
1: If you have reservation in your heart.
0: 不要结婚。
1: Don't get married.
0: 我辅导年轻人结婚的时候。
1: When I do marital counseling.
0: 如果我不忘记。
1: If I don't remember.
0: 我会问他们一个问题。
1: And unless I totally forget, I will ask them this one question.
0: 有什么事情是使你们不可以不要结婚的？
1: Is there anything that will prevent you from getting married?
0: 如果有，最好不要结婚。
1: If there is, don't make haste.
0: 不一定要结婚。
1: You don't have to be married.
0: 结婚是好。
1: Yes, marriage is good.
0: 不结婚也好。
1: And singlehood is also good.
0: 单身有单身的价值。
1: And there's also tremendous value in singlehood.
0: 圣经的教导。
1: And this is the biblical teaching.
0: 这也是生活的经验。
1: And this is also life experience.
0: 那如果结婚的话，
1: If you do want to get married,
0: 你已经结了婚，
1: or you're already married,
0: 这个你结婚的对象，你的配偶，就是上帝所给你的特别礼物。
1: Then your spouse would be the special gift that God has given you.
0: 对于男人来讲，
1: to men,
0: 你的妻子是上帝给你的特别礼物。
1: Your wife is a special gift from God.
0: 箴言19:14说，房屋钱财是父母所留下来的。
1: In the Proverbs 19:14 said, it's that the household and the wealth, they are from your parents.
0: 唯有贤惠的妻子耶和华所赐。
1: But a good wife is one that God has given you.
0: 既然神给你的，你要好好的尊重，尊重。
1: And since she is a gift from God, you ought to pay a special respect to her.
0: 因为天下自有这一位。
1: Because there's only one under heaven, and that's her.
0: 是神给你的。
1: Whom God has given you.
0: 神没有把另外一个人给你。
1: God has not given you anybody else.
0: 这个是你特有的。
1: So this is for you only.
0: 夫妻都是这样的关系。
1: And this is a mutual relationship.
0: 所以我们要珍惜上帝所给的礼物。
1: We ought to treasure the gift from God.
0: 那个在彼得前书也告诉我们，那与你们一同承受生命之恩的，你们要尊重他。
1: And that's also said in 1 Peter so that he that she who is a co-heir with you of the grace of God.
0: 然后第三个就是不要拿太太跟别人的太太比较。
1: The third thing is never draw a comparison between your wife and other women.
0: 我相信我们做过比较的人都有经验。
1: Or any of us who has done such comparison have learned something. And you all know what the consequence was. Yes, the man who is smart would only do it once.
0: 我的太太是一个很特殊的人。
1: My wife is a very special person. But every wife is a special wife. So we have to love them. Husbands, love your wives. When you love your wife, then your children will have a nest of peace and happiness. And they will be able to develop a strong confidence.
0: 第二方面,我们做父亲的能给儿女的是重要感。
1: The second thing that fathers we can give to our children is the sense of significance.
0: 第二节就是21节说,你们做父亲的不要惹儿女的气。 恐怕他们失了自己。
1: 3:21 says, Fathers, do not embitter your children, or they will become discouraged.
0: 那这里告诉我们说，父亲会惹儿女的气。
1: And here says a father, is it possible for fathers to embitter their children?
0: 我们通常是说儿女惹父母的气。
1: Well, usually our saying is that the children will enrage the father.
0: 那父亲怎么样惹儿女的气?
1: How do fathers embitter their children?
0: 那父亲惹儿女的气之后有什么结果?
1: And what are the consequences?
0: 这里说恐怕他们失了志气。
1: Or they will become discouraged.
0: 那这里讲到说他们会灰心。
1: It says they will lose heart.
0: 那怎么样惹儿女的气?
1: How do we cause our children to lose heart?
0: 那就是我们常常用反面的态度来对小孩子, 意思说不可以。
1: Simply by giving them negative comments and said that don't do this, don't do that, you can't do this, you can't do that.
0: 你这个做得不好, 你那个做得不好。
1: You didn't do well on this, you fail on that.
0: 成绩单拿回来的时候,
1: when he brings the report from school,
0: 3A, 1B,
1: and they got 3A's and 1B,
0: 你看到的只是那个B,
1: and all you saw was the B,
0: 然后希望这个B可以变成A,
1: and it's hoping there's a way that you can transform the B into an A.
0: 他心里想,我已经尽我最大的努力,
1: and, he said, well, take it or leave it, this is the best I could do.
0: 所以常常就把儿子儿女气得半死。
1: And so the kid was embittered.
0: 那有些小孩子为了要讨父母的好处，有改成绩单的。
1: And there are children who change their grades on paper because they want to please their parents.
0: 就是要给你看到一个A，但是假的。
1: So that you can see an A, but it was a falsified A.
0: 但是这里说不要discourage，不要给他们失了志气。
1: But here it says that don't embitter, don't discourage your children.
0: 那相反的，我们应该鼓励他们。
1: On the contrary, we should encourage them.
0: 我在高中的时候很喜欢写文章。
1: And I loved to write when I was in high school.
0: 所以我在高中的时候写了很多文章。
1: So I wrote a lot of articles.
0: 甚至于想写小说。
1: And even made an attempt at novel.
2: 刚刚的节目是牧者心声，由圣经广播网编辑播出。